0: LIVECOTLANDSCAPING.com.
1: All right, we are back. This next track is called Deep Tongue by Ugo and Club Nowadays. This is a fourth track from Ugo tonight, so make sure to go check out their stuff. I wanted to give out a couple more announcements because my next show isn't until August, what is it, 11th? Yes, August 11th. So make sure to check out Jazz in Verse. It's a mixture of jazz music and poetry hosted by Mungo at the Ghostlight Pub on August 7th. And the day after, August 8th, is Soul Food Festival, much awaited. It'll be at Julia Davis Park. There'll be great food, great music, great energy, local artists. Make sure to check that out.

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I'm your host, Osmia Evelet, and this is the show Indigo Rhythm. We just heard Sing My Song by Shegu, Pika RMX by DeConso Jr. and Clap, Bada by P Wavy and Sam the Man. And before that was Ya Eni Yaleya by Yor Omar. We're keeping the vibes high for the last half hour of this show. Up next, we have Two by From Clay, another bass house classic.

You are tuned in to 97.3 Tropical FM. I'm your host, Osmia Evelette, and this is Indigo Rhythm. We just heard La Deliria Bass by Ugo and Club Nowadays, Sunback by Kosha and DJ Lycox, and Slowburn by S.Dot Music. Got about 15 more minutes with y'all. We're going to slow it down a little bit and kind of wind out the rest of the night. And hopefully, you know, provide some tunes to get you moving during this smoky fire season that came on a little early. So yeah, wherever you're at, whatever you're doing, hopefully you can enjoy the vibes that Tropico brings our listeners. Thank you for tuning in.

I'm not gonna do that, I know.

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My name is DJ B. Rico, and you are listening to The Hacienda. I'm on every second and fourth Tuesday from 7 p.m. to 9 p.m. We just heard Cruel Summer by Bananarama, and that's what it's feeling like with the smoke out here tonight. Instead of my usual exciting beach dance, techno, synth, pop hits, we're going a little darker, some darker wave tonight, just because I'm feeling like it, because I haven't been able to go outside and enjoy the sunshine. So hopefully you're nice and cool inside. And up next, we have Blue Ceiling by Dakota.

0: 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This is DJ B. Rico, and you are listening to The Hacienda. You just heard Perdido by Alex Anwanter and West End Girls by Pet Shop Boys. 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

0: 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My name is DJ B. Rico, and you are listening to The Hacienda. You just heard Save a Prayer by Duran Duran. 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
4: And there's a song there that's coming from me.

Tuesday and Thursday, second Tuesday, sorry, we are on every second and fourth Tuesday of the month, oh my goodness, from 7 to 9 p.m. You just heard If I Ever Feel Better by Phoenix, and then before that we had Bringing On the Dancing Horses by Echo and the Bunnymen. Up next we have Mille Ponts by Valmont.

0: 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This is DJ B Rico, and you are listening to The Hacienda. You just heard Viento by Caifanes and Bats in the Woods by Johnny Dynamite. We will be back with some more music after these messages.
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This is DJ B Rico, and you have been listening to The Hacienda. We just had Goodbye by Porches, Eat, Sleep, Wake by Bombay Bicycle Club, Pale Shelter by Tears for Fears, and Champagne Coast by Blood Orange. I am so grateful to be here with you tonight. I'm about to play my last song of the night. It is Enjoy the Silence by Depeche Mode.

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0: Food Festival is a celebration of Black culture, heritage, and community. 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
2: A lot of these songs, too, some of them, you know, they don't even really have titles yet, you know, so if you have any suggestions, just, you know, raise your hand, because, so I call them like a line in the song, you know. This one, we refer to as Adam Lives in Theory, and when I refer to Adam, I'm really speaking about all of humanity, you know, without exception of anybody, you know, and I know that a lot of the content in the songs is very heavy, you know, but, see, fantasy is what people want, but reality is what they need. And I'm just retired from the fantasy part.

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JJI 97.3 FM, Tropico FM. My name's Lita Harris Neustetter. Sometimes I call myself DJ Felt Mama. You've been listening to the lovely Afro Experience. We're wrapping it up for the night, but been quite a bit of music that I want to tell you about. I'm just going to rattle off some names because at this point it's a pretty long list. We just heard the heartbreaking song Fool of Me, Michelle De Negricello. Sing to the Moon by Laura Mvula. Won't Force You, Jalen Josie. Jailer by Asa. Rise to the Sun, the Alabama Shakes. Got a little sassy there with I'm Letting Go of the Bullshit. That was Nick Hussles. Before that, equally sassy, Sinner Man, Nina Simone. Lauryn Hill did Adam Lives in Theory. That was from the MTV Unplugged. And we heard Baby Rose. What an interesting voice she has, doing a song better. I Am Rosé started that off with Where the Wind Blows. Right now we're listening to Michael Kiwanuka. This is Cold Little Heart. Thank you for being here with me tonight. After this one, I think we'll just have one more song, so I hope you've been enjoying the music.

we will be here forever. Do you understand? Forever. Forever and ever and ever and ever. We will be here forever. Do you understand that? Get what I'm saying? Forever.

Thank you, Marcos. Marcos Orozco on the IQ Morning Show. Mr. Paul Arocha, I have you in Bethel in San Antonio, Texas. Good morning to you. My friend, you have yourself a swell day. Mary Longoria también ya se levantó. She's ready to conquer the day. Rafael López, I am far, Texas. Good morning, my friend. You have yourself an awesome day también. David García, salud para ti. It's going to be a little bit more than what it was yesterday, I think. Porque hay más lumbre today. He's wondering if we're going to have a better day today, better than yesterday. I don't know, my friend. David García, salud para ti. Catalina Godina en Parma, La Bella, donde hay mucho humo también. Feliz día para usted. Cuídese de este humo. Pretty bad this morning. April Romero Álvarez and the Álvarez family, welcome to the party. Have a beautiful Wednesday. A Rigoberto Camarena en Nampa, bendiciones para ti, Rigoberto, y a Lupe Vázquez García allá en el estado de Ohio. Good morning to you, everybody. Let's try to have a good Wednesday. ¿Sí o no? ¿Sí o no? Yo digo que sí. Aquí tengo a los Arcos Hermanos Peña con Brenda Blanco.

Saludos Kansas, saludos a Angie Paz and everybody that lives there at Crookhams. Here's una que grabó Bobby Naranjo cuando estaba con los Chachos. The accordion player at that time, Mr.

Estamos recordando a Bobby Naranjo, Antrópico FM. He died a couple of days ago. Este Bobby, gran acordeonista. You just heard one that he recorded with Los Chachos way back then in the 1970s. He started very young, like I said earlier, at the age of 15. Empezó a tocar con los solistas de este Manuel Solís y los solistas. And here's another one que grabó él cuando estaba todavía joven, este Bobby. Bobby Naranjo, he was 71 when he died. He was born in 1955. Casi de la misma edad que le recuerdo, you know. And he's gonna be missed. I love his music. Desde que comencé yo en la radio, he estado tocando música de él. Desde antes he estado yo escuchando música con Bobby Naranjo. En ese tiempo de los Chachos, de los 1970s, this song also, he's the accordion player. Cuando

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That's the music that's done today for the show. Also going to be featuring some artists that I've

the new music featured in that last block. That last song that we heard was Coins by Horse Power. That was one of the more recent singles released last year. Before that, we heard Where Are You by Nova One. That was off the 2018 EP Secret Princess. And speaking of princesses, we

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That is off their brand new album, released, I believe, in the spring.

Boop.

I thought I was gonna

Welcome back. You are tuned into Scream Queens Radio here on 97.3 Tropico FM. The last song that we heard was Throw Yourself to the Sword by Dicebits. Off their 2025 album, Something to Consume. Dicebits is going to be playing an all-ages show at the Shrine Ballroom on August 11th with Cashier. Before that, we heard Castle Rat. That tune was Wolf Eye off of their 2025 album, The Bestiary. Castle Rat is also going to be

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